just as well from Gates? Or someone being ever so slightly economical with the truth? Or is it the very worst kind of verbal artificial attitude? Do you feel unfulfilled? With your help, we can be the natural ingredient in this world of e-numbers. When you keep heard the way you have, hurdle.

Would you cry if you saw me crying? And would you save my soul tonight? Would you tremble?